0: already here.
1: Tell me something. How do you call your lover boy?
0: I say, come here, lover boy.
1: Whoa. But if he doesn't answer...

Drink some margaritas by swinging blue lights. Listen to the mariachi play at midnight. Are you with me? Are you with me?

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And then I saw you for the first time. 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